careful about the shape I'm in. 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But don't ask me what I think of you. I might not give the answer that you want me to.

Steve Davis on trombone. Michael Rodriguez on trumpet. Jorge Pardo on the flute. Thank you very much.

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You look good, you look good. 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

0: Ladies and gentlemen, let's hear it for Slim Chance, Roy Wood, Paul Weller, Sam Brown, Melanie Hellier and Marie. Let's hear it again, Slim Chance. 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Roy Lang, Slim Chance, which is something else.
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They make me think of just the girl next door.